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0: growth of 7.8% a Herculean feat. In a social media post, the Prime Minister said that the achievement reflects the collective strength and resilience of the people of the country despite oil price shocks, supply chain disruptions and global uncertainties. Union Finance Minister Nirmala Sitharaman and Union Home Minister Amit Shah said the credit for this strong performance goes to the people of the country and their hard work. Bihar and Jharkhand have signed an MOU on sharing of Son River water in the presence of Union Home Minister Amit Shah in New Delhi. Jharkhand Chief Minister Hemant Soren, Bihar Chief Minister Samrat Chaudhary, Jal Shakti Minister C.R. Patil were also present on the occasion. Speaking at the event, Union Home Minister Amit Shah said the agreement between Bihar and Jharkhand has resolved a long-awaited water dispute in eastern India. He said the agreement will provide irrigation water to lakhs of farmers in large rural areas of Bihar and Jharkhand, along with drinking water for the people. The fourth Indo-German Environmental Forum will be held in New Delhi today to strengthen bilateral cooperation and facilitate multi-stakeholder exchange on environment and climate change. Union Minister for Environment, Forest and Climate Change, Bhupendra Yadav, along with German Minister for Environment, Climate Protection, Nature Conservation and Nuclear Safety, Carsten Schneider, will co-chair the forum. Lionel Messi has announced his retirement from international football, bringing an end to a 20-year Argentina career that included a World Cup triumph, two Copa America titles, and a record 207 appearances for his country. Messi said the decision has been on his mind since the World Cup final defeat to Spain before the death of his father further convinced him it was time to step away. And that is the end of this news bulletin.
1: Yan akazbani to run as miya Hindi or English koboranko dilioniko kna sona manaha dao nasima sonaring mutel ni gitang watani somayo garin mara karuni doni gitang kokna skana mangen gitang enga tangbang china india romanga panara ayon singbia song mekalaya

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country's GDP grows 7.8% in the first quarter of the current financial year, beating RBI's projection of 7%. US describes India as dynamic, strong and resilient economy. New Delhi rejects Court of Arbitration award on Indus Water Treaty. Nepal rescuers blast hillside in search of hydropower workers as families wait anxiously. And Lionel Messi announces retirement from international football, ending legendary 21-year career with Argentina national team. And with that, we end the morning news. Have a nice day.

This is Akashvani Shillong, the Northeast News Bulletin, read by Sandeep Chakravarti. The headlines. Union government defers census operations in Manipur. United Democratic Party in Meghalaya denies move by its MLAs to switch over to BJP. And 9th session of 14th Nagaland Legislative Assembly to commence today. The news in details. The union government has decided to defer the census operations in Manipur. The decision came after Union Home Minister Amit Shah chaired a high-level review meeting in New Delhi on Monday to assess the current situation in Manipur. The meeting held at the Ministry of Home Affairs discussed in detail the demand raised by the people of Manipur to defer the census exercise in the state before the implementation of the National Register of Citizens, NRC. The meeting agreed to defer the proposed census exercise in the state considering the feelings and aspirations of the people of Manipur. Manipur's Governor Ajay Kumar Bhalla, Chief Minister Yum Nam Kim Chan Singh, Union Home Secretary Govind Mohan, along with other senior officials, attended the meeting. Amidst reports of UDP MLAs looking to switch over to BJP in Meghalaya, the United Democratic Party has rubbished such reports while asserting that none of the party MLAs have expressed their dissent over the present leadership of the party. Putting an end to all speculations, UDP President Met Balingdor said that all the 9 MLAs of the party recently visited New Delhi and met Union Home Minister Amit Shah over the issue of FCRA and not for joining BJP. According to Lingdor, he has met all the MLAs of the party and none of them have spoken about leaving UDP and joining the BJP. He also maintained that there is no move from the party MLAs to join the party. Asked about the discontentment following the decision to drop 2 ministers during the cabinet reshuffling last year, Lingdor said that the decision was taken with the knowledge of each and everyone in the party. The 9th session of the 14th Nagaland Legislative Assembly will commence today with a wide-ranging legislative agenda that includes the Frontier Nagaland Territorial Authority FNTA Bill 2026, several government bills and discussions on the Foreign Contribution Regulation Act. On the first day of the session, Speaker Sharingane Longkumar will make an obituary reference to the passing away of former Assembly Member Jay Kukavi, followed by question hour. Chief Minister Nephew Rio will introduce 4 government bills, the Nagaland Goods and Services Tax, 11th Amendment Bill 2026, the Nagaland Goods and Services Tax, 12th Amendment Bill 2026, the Nagaland Town and Country Planning Bill, 6th Amendment Bill 2026, and the Nagaland Right to Public Service Bill 2026. Union Minister of Health and Family Welfare, J.P. Nadda, has agreed to upgrade RIMS, that is Regional Institute of Medical Sciences, IMPHAL, to the status of AIIMS. This was informed by Nadda to Manipur Chief Minister of Manipur at New Delhi. The Chief Minister expressed his profound gratitude to the Union Minister of Health for improving the health sector in the state. The Union Minister also agreed to the idea of establishing a new medical college at Senapati district. The Election Commission in Tripura have announced the schedule for elections to the village committees of the Tripura Tribal Areas Autonomous District Council. Addressing a press conference, State Election Commissioner Pradeep Chakraborty said the formal election notification will be issued today with the filing of nominations beginning the same day. The last date for filing of nominations is September 8th, while the scrutiny will take place on September 9th. Nominations can be withdrawn until September 11th. Polling will be held on September 28th.

from 7 a.m. to 4 p.m. If reporting is required, it will be conducted on October 3rd, while counting will take place on October 5th. The election process will conclude by October 8th. A total of 9,61,977 voters, including 4,82,041 male and 4,79,930 female and 6 third gender votes, are eligible to vote in the election. In Meghalaya, the Minister for Cooperation, Labour, Employment and Skill Development, Methodius Dakar, have called for a stronger partnership between the media and administration to improve awareness, counter misinformation and ensure that the benefits of government schemes reach the last mile and the intended beneficiaries. Addressing the PIB Vartha Media Sensitization Workshop on centrally sponsored schemes at Nongstoim, the minister stressed the need for greater grassroots outreach and credible dissemination of information on government initiatives. The workshop brought together media representatives, social media influencers of the district with the objective of strengthening media administration coordination. Poor road conditions along the Aizawl-Silchar route have been causing considerable hardship to commuters, transporters, operators and traders, particularly in villages along National Highways 306 and 6 in Kolasev district. Speaking to Akashvani News Aizawl, residents of Kolasev said several stretches of the highways have deteriorated badly, making travel difficult and affecting the movement of goods and vehicles. The two highways are among the main road links connecting Mizoram with Silchar and are used regularly by commuters, traders and transport operators. PWD Minister Vanlal Lana said the 19 locations have been identified for priority repair and improvement works. A Sikkim delegation is on a two-day visit to Nagaland to study the implementation of the Nagaland Chief Minister's Health Insurance Scheme CMHIS. The delegation led by Secretary to the Sikkim Chief Minister Karma N. Bhutia paid a courtesy call on Nagaland Development Commissioner Y. Kiketo Sema at the Civil Secretariat in Kohima yesterday. Interacting with the visiting team, Mr. Sema highlighted the evolution of CMHIS, including improvements in reimbursement rates and expansion of the empaneled hospital network. He said over 70 hospitals across the country are currently empaneled under the scheme, with around 64,000 beneficiaries registered and approximately 252 crore rupees spent on treatment over nearly 4 years. The DREAM Dream Mission in Meghalaya has launched Dream Young, an initiative aimed at preventing drug abuse by providing vulnerable youth with skills, employment and entrepreneurship opportunities. In its first phase, 69 youths identified by Sankinthe Catholic Zone 2 were introduced to vocational training opportunities. Following counseling and support, 22 youths have enrolled in various trades at ITI Shillong, Don Bosco Technical School and Don Bosco Youth Center. The mission director, Dream Mission, said drug prevention should go beyond awareness and provide young people with positive opportunities. The Silchar Broad Gauge Implementation Committee has demanded the development of an alternative railway route connecting Silchar with Guwahati via Lanka and Lumding. The committee staged protests at various locations in Silchar, including the Silchar railway station premises, urging the authorities to expedite the implementation of the proposed project in the interest of improving connectivity in the Barak Valley and the Northeast region. Passengers in the Barak Valley often face considerable difficulties as rail connectivity remains dependent on a limited route. The proposed alternative route is expected to provide smoother rail connectivity between Silchar and other parts of the state. Mizoram currently has 48 drug addiction centers and homes providing care and rehabilitation services to people affected by drug addictions, officials said. The centers and homes are currently giving care to 5,224 people, they said. The state government has so far provided rupees 42 lakh in financial assistance to the centers and homes during the current year, they said. Officials also said that a total of 2,200
55 people have been admitted for treatment at Holhilap Short Stay Center, Detoxification Center, and 9 matches have been completed since its launch in June last year. The government has spent ₹3.8663 crore on the 9 batches, while the centre also received assistance amounting to ₹1.34 lakh from other sources, they said. Now, before we end the news, the headlines once again. Union government defers census operations in Manipur. United Democratic Party in Meghalaya denies move by its MLAs to switch over to BJP, and 9th session of Nagaland Legislative Assembly to commence today. And with that, we end the Northeast News Bulletin from Akashvani Shillong. Have a nice day.

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The IMD has issued a red warning for Sundargarh and Keonchar, with orange warning for 6 districts and yellow warning for 12 districts today. Lionel Messi has announced his retirement from international football, bringing an end to a 21-year Argentina career that included a World Cup triumph, 2 Copa America titles and a record 207 appearances for his country. Messi said the decision has been on his mind since the World Cup final defeat to Spain before the death of his father further convinced him it was time to step away. And that is the end of this news bulletin.

This is Akashvani Tura. Good morning, listeners, and you're tuning to our Western Music Program. Let's begin with three numbers from Glenn Campbell's. And the numbers are Rhinestone Cowboy, and then we're followed by Reason to Believe and The Last Thing on My Mind.

There was from Glen Campbell's. Hope you enjoyed it. Now let's move on to the next number. And here we have Madonna with the numbers. Nobody's Perfect, and that will be followed by What It Feels Like for a Girl.

girls can wear jeans and cut their hair short, wear shirts and

That's all for this morning. Now it's time for winding up this Western music program. Do tune in once again for our next Western music program at 8:10 evening. Till then, wish you all have a great day. Now please stay tuned for Bibit Bharati program that will be relayed from Akashvani Delhi.

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0: Good afternoon. This is Akashvani and I am Valsa Williams with the Midday News. The headlines. Prime Minister Narendra Modi addresses 26th SCO summit, calls for an end to double standards on terrorism. Indian Railways approves 170 crore rupees for coverage 4.0 on the remaining 712 kilometer stretch of Moradabad Division Northern Railway. In Nepal, flood death toll reaches 987 following widespread devastation. Akashvani's FM Gold commemorates its silver jubilee today. IMD issues red alert for Chhattisgarh, extremely heavy rainfall expected over parts of Jharkhand, Odisha and northeast India till tomorrow. Prime Minister Narendra Modi today addressed the 26th summit of the Shanghai Cooperation Organization in Bishkek, the capital of Kyrgyzstan. He called upon all member countries to dismantle the entire ecosystem of terrorist financing, recruitment, radicalization and safe havens. He said there can be no place for double standards on terrorism. The leaders of the member states of the Shanghai Cooperation Organization also signed the Bishkek Declaration on the 25th anniversary of the organization following the summit in Kyrgyzstan today. A report.
1: Addressing the SCO summit, Prime Minister expressed concern over the ongoing conflicts in different parts of the world. He said, "Wars and conflicts are not a solution to any problem, and all disputes should be resolved through dialogue and diplomacy." The Prime Minister said, "India supports all efforts that connect markets, facilitate trade, and open new avenues for development." However, he stressed that such efforts must fully respect the sovereignty and territorial integrity of all countries. Addressing the summit, Mr. Modi said India had proposed the Shanghai Cooperation Organization Civilization Dialogue Forum last year. He expressed happiness that its first session will be held in India this year. Vikalp Shukla, Akashvani News, Bishkek.
0: Alongside the 25th anniversary Bishkek Declaration, member states signed a wider package of resolutions aimed at improving institutional frameworks and countering modern security threats. Union Home Minister Amit Shah has said the Sashastra Seema Bal, SSB, is playing a highly commendable role in humanitarian aid and rescue operations during the Nepal tragedy. In his written message on the investiture ceremony of SSB, Mr. Shah said in times of crisis, the swift, coordinated and sensitive action taken by the SSB serves as a living embodiment of its motto, service, security and brotherhood. He said every SSB Jawan deployed at the borders is a vigilant guardian of the nation, a first responder during disasters and an ambassador of India's goodwill. Attending the ceremony, Home Secretary Govind Mohan said securing the country's borders is a crucial and sensitive objective for the Home Ministry and the Government of India. Indian Railways has approved 170 crore rupees for coverage 4.0 on remaining 712 route kilometres of Moradabad Division Northern Railway. The Railways Ministry said the approved work will strengthen the division's railway safety infrastructure through deployment of the indigenous automatic train protection system. It said the implementation of Kavach 4.0 will provide an advanced safety layer for train operations across the identified sections. Indian Railways has approved 233 crore rupees for electronic interlocking at 21 stations of Samastipur Division of East Central Railway. The Railways Ministry said the modern signalling system will strengthen railway signalling infrastructure across the division and facilitate the implementation of Kavach, the indigenous automatic train protection system. It said that electronic interlocking is a modern signalling technology that replaces ageing relay-based systems with computer-based interlocking, ensuring higher reliability, faster fault diagnosis, easier maintenance, and enhanced operational flexibility. The Govardhan Central Sector Scheme, with a total outlay of 23,731 crore rupees, has come into effect from today. It marks a major step towards scaling up the production and use of compressed biogas in India. The scheme will be implemented till 2035-36 and will establish compressed biogas as a major pillar of India's future energy mix. The scheme aims to increase domestic compressed biogas production nearly tenfold, mobilize large-scale private investment, and create a vibrant circular bioeconomy across the country. The Directorate General of Foreign Trade, DGFT, has enabled automated issuance of free sale and commerce certificates, FSC, on the DGFT portal. The Ministry of Commerce and Industry said these certificates are issued to exporters under foreign trade policy for items which are not covered under the Drugs and Cosmetics Act 1940. It said eligible applications will now be considered for automatic issuance in accordance with the prevailing framework without being routed for manual scrutiny. The automated mechanism is expected to reduce processing time for a significant category of FSC applications and lower the compliance burden associated with the earlier manual process. The initiative is expected to make the issuance of free sale and commerce certificates more efficient, transparent, and predictable for exporters and administering authorities. Prime Minister Narendra Modi has said India's economic growth of 7.8% is the reflection of the hard work and collective resolve of 140 crore citizens. Sharing a video in a social media post today, Mr. Modi said India is progressing at a fast pace despite global problems like ongoing wars and instability since the COVID-19 pandemic.
2: देशवासियों को बहुत-बहुत बधाई 7.8% ग्रोथ देश खुशियों से भर गया देशवासियों को मैं बधाई देता हूं उनके संकल्प शक्ति के लिए उनके पुरुषार्थ के लिए एक सामूहिक शक्ति का एक प्रतिबिंब है दुनिया युद्ध में 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प्रगति कर रहा है
0: India has shown that it can adjust to changes in the global economy without allowing its growth to be derailed.

0: Minister for Finance and Corporate Affairs Nirmala Sitharaman has said, while acknowledging the country's dependence on imported energy and fertilizers, Finance Minister Sitharaman described India as a vibrant and responsive economy capable of managing external challenges. India is among the world's large importers of crude oil and petroleum products. It also imports several fertilizers and their inputs. Despite having some domestic production capacity, the finance minister said, Sitharaman highlighted India's economic performance demonstrated its ability to respond to developments overseas and protect its growth momentum.
1: I'm extremely pleased with the numbers, not because all the numbers are good and whatever. It's more to say the hard work of the Indian citizens, even against extreme challenges. And the challenges don't seem to die down at all. Despite these global challenges, if Indian economy is still growing at 7.8% in the first quarter, it's heartening that the people's hard work is bearing fruit. The GDP is growing in every sector.
0: The finance minister said the Reserve Bank of India also periodically issues its assessment of the economy, with the indicators moving in a positive direction. Ms. Sitharaman also highlighted India's recorded growth of 7.8% in the first quarter of the 2026-27 financial year. This is Akashvani giving you the news. For news at your fingertips, follow us on X at AIR News Alerts and join our WhatsApp channel, Akashvani News. Welcome back to the Midday News. The death toll from the devastating flash floods in Nepal rose to 987 today, with security forces recovering more bodies from 8 districts of the country, officials said. Rescuers struggled to trace those stranded amid intermittent rainfall and a fresh flood alert as water levels rose in rivers across several districts. Around 4,000 people, including 583 foreigners and several security personnel, still remain missing, while nearly 12,000 have been rescued, the National Disaster Risk Reduction and Management Authority said. The Nepalese authorities have provided details of the procedures for identification and handing over of the mortal remains of foreign nationals who died in the recent devastating flash floods, the Indian Embassy in Kathmandu said today. In a statement, the embassy said the government of Nepal has outlined a series of procedures that need to be completed before the mortal remains of foreign nationals can be handed over. According to the embassy, the process includes documentation of the mortal remains, recorded photographs and details, post-mortem examination and verifying the cause of death. The authorities will also formally establish the identity of the deceased, collect fingerprints, DNA and other forensic samples, and verify the passport. Akashvani's FM Gold is celebrating its 25th anniversary today, marking 25 years since its launch on September 1, 2001. Originally known as AIR FM2, the service was introduced as an infotainment channel combining news, current affairs and entertainment. More from our correspondent.
2: 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The channel carries regular news bulletins and headlines, along with programs covering current affairs and issues of national importance. Some of its programs include popular shows such as Surkhiyon Mein, Spotlight, Market Mantra, Sports Scan and Countrywide, among others. While programs such as Aaj Savere and Parikrama provide listeners with news, current affairs and analysis in a magazine format, reflecting FM Gold's focus on combining information with engaging presentation. FM Gold has also embraced digital platforms to expand its reach beyond traditional radio broadcasting. The channel is available at Akashvani's official live streaming services and the All India Radio Live mobile application, enabling listeners in India and across the world to access its programs anytime, anywhere. This is Vishnu PS for Akashvani News Delhi.
0: The India Meteorological Department, IMD, has issued a red colour warning for very heavy rainfall to extremely heavy rainfall over Chhattisgarh for the day. Heavy rainfall is also expected over Himachal Pradesh, Bihar, Madhya Pradesh, Uttar Pradesh, Jharkhand, Odisha, Uttarakhand and parts of northeast India till tomorrow.

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3: tauna simang shreya gosal madhusri aro bella sendini gapa minat kare aro yan pahili film ni gitkok nangnamagen.

A very good evening to all our listeners. This is Akashvani Thura. Now it's time for our regular Western music program. And this evening we have got some great music for you. And let's get started with Scorpions. Numbers are always somewhere. Wind of Change and Rhythm of Love.

With those numbers, we wind up our Western music program for this evening. Thanks for being with us. And after a few minutes, you can listen to Sports Scan from Delhi Station at 8:30 p.m. Then Samachar Sandhya at 8:45 p.m. English News at 9 p.m. Spotlight at 9:15 p.m. Bibi Party at 9:30 p.m. Hindi News at 10 p.m. English News at 10:05 p.m. And lastly, Bibi Party at 10:10 p.m. to 10:30 p.m. Please stay tuned. This is Akashvani Uttara.

0: be solved on the battlefield. Dialogue and diplomacy are the only way forward. Highlighting that terrorism was a grave threat to humanity, he called for committed action to dismantle the terror ecosystem. He specifically stressed that there should be no double standards whatsoever in fight against terrorism.
1: Mr. Modi said India had proposed the Shanghai Cooperation Organization Civilization Dialogue Forum last year. He expressed happiness that its first session will be held in India this year. The leaders of the member states also signed the Bishkek Declaration on the 25th anniversary of the organization following the summit in Kyrgyzstan today. Our correspondent reports, India's priorities have found prominent place in the SQ Bishkek Declaration.
2: The declaration reaffirmed the idea of one earth, one family, one future for developing dialogue. SCO member states strongly condemned terrorism in all its forms and manifestations and said that double standards in combating terrorism are unacceptable. They also called for concerted efforts against terrorism, including the cross-border movement of terrorists. The declaration also stressed greater scientific, technical, and innovative cooperation through active participation of young people, including the SCO Young Scientist Forum, an Indian initiative. Leaders welcomed the SCO Civilization Dialogue Forum to be held in India this year and noted India's initiative of the SCO Young Authors Conclave. The declaration also provides for including English as an official and working language of the SCO. Vikalp Shukla, Akashwani News, Bishkek.
1: The 26th Shanghai Cooperation Organization Summit concluded with 13 key outcomes. The outcomes cover counter-terrorism, climate action, energy, disaster management, and digital cooperation. Secretary West informed that the summit approved 4 MOUs and more than 20 decisions.
0: Besides the Bishkek Declaration, 4 MOUs and over 20 decisions and statements were adopted at the summit in the fields ranging from climate, nuclear safety, energy conservation, and combating drug addiction. India led and supported several initiatives in the Bishkek Declaration, such as English in SCO Charter as the official language, Civilization Dialogue Forum, Young Scientists Forum, and Young Authors Conclave.
1: The MEA said, addressing the summit, Prime Minister Narendra Modi called for a roadmap for the next 25 years. He stressed on the need for concrete outcomes in areas of security, connectivity, and opportunity. The two-day SCO summit was held at Bishkek in Kyrgyzstan from 31st August to 1st September. Prime Minister Modi has now left for New Delhi after concluding his successful visit to the two countries. This is Akashvani giving you the news.
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1: Welcome back. Agriculture and Farmers Welfare Minister Shivraj Singh Chauhan today reviewed two schemes, Prime Minister Dhan Dhanya Krishi Yojana, PMDDKY, and the progress of Watershed Development Component, WDC-PMKSY, of Pradhan Mantri Krishi Sichai Yojana in New Delhi. The meeting focused on accelerating implementation of the PMDDKY scheme in the 100 identified districts, strengthening convergence among schemes, and improving district-level performance for farmers. The scheme focuses on 6 key objectives of increasing agricultural productivity, promoting crop diversification, and sustainable agricultural practices, among others. More from our correspondent.
4: The Ministry of Agriculture and Farmers Welfare said that the average score of the 100 districts across the 6 objectives of the scheme increased from 22.54 in April 2026 to 38.85 in July 2026, an improvement of 16.31 points. The ministry said that the scheme is being implemented through the convergence of 36 central schemes of 11 ministries and departments along with the state schemes and private sector participation. Dhan Dhanya Krishi Yojana was approved by the Union Cabinet last year and was launched on 11th October 2025. Shiva Mishra, Akashvani News, Delhi.
1: During the review of WTC-PMKSY, the Agriculture Minister called upon the states to ensure speedy

0: implementation of projects and clear and measurable outcomes at the grassroots level. The Supreme Court today ordered the closure of FIRs registered across the country over student protests related to the NEET paper leak issue held from the 20th to the 25th of July. The court directed that the cases should not be pursued or investigated and must be treated as closed for all purposes. The top court also quashed the FIRs related to student protest mentioned in applications filed by the Centre, Delhi Police, Bihar, West Bengal, Maharashtra and Assam. It extended the order across the country. The apex court has, however, allowed the Delhi Police to pursue one FIR against 2,873 individuals who were present in the Jantar Mantar protest as they have serious criminal antecedents. The bench recorded the statement of Solicitor General Tushar Mehta, who represented the centre. He said a policy to provide compensation to the families of students who died by suicide following the cancellation of NEET UG 2026 will be formulated within 3 months. The bench also recorded a statement by the Cockroach Janata Party, CJP, announcing the withdrawal of its proposed protest march in Delhi on the 5th of this month. CJP spokesperson Saurav Das told the bench that the decision was taken in view of steps initiated by the centre to withdraw cases registered against the protesters. The government has welcomed the decision announced by CJP to call off the protest scheduled for September the 5th. Talking to media in New Delhi, Union Minister Jagat Prakash Nadda assured that the cases registered against the protesting students would be withdrawn and that no harsh action would be taken against them in the future.
1: Keeping the future of students in mind, we had assured that the cases registered against the protesting students would be withdrawn. In this regard, we had also held discussions with the governments of Bharatiya Janata Party ruled states, and we were committed to fulfilling that assurance. We welcome the decision announced by the CJP spokesperson at the press conference to withdraw the proposed protest demonstration scheduled for September 5.
2: विरोध प्रदर्शन को वापस लेने का जो निर्णय लिया है हम उसका स्वागत करते हैं.
0: The government has said that the country has adequate availability of onion and it has begun a calibrated and targeted release of buffer stocks through Kanda Express and road transport to ensure moderation of seasonal price pressures. The Consumer Affairs, Food and Public Distribution Ministry said that retail intervention efforts have expanded significantly across 19 cities, supported by the dispatch of over 30 trucks to ensure widespread availability. The ministry has informed that 2 Kanda Express consignments have been dispatched from Nashik as part of this initiative. The government has reduced the stock holding limit for sugar dealers from 4,000 quintals to 2,000 quintals, effective from the 15th of this month till the 30th of November this year. The new stock limit is aimed at curbing hoarding and speculative trading, protect consumer interest by ensuring adequate availability and price stability. Goods and services tax or GST collections in the last month witnessed a significant rise to 1,99,853 crore rupees, marking a 14.8% year-on-year increase from 1,74,116 crore rupees in August 2025. According to the provisional data released by the Finance Ministry, gross domestic GST revenue stood at 1,37,249 crore rupees, up 9.3% from a year ago. GST collections from imports surged 29% to 62,604 crore rupees, providing a boost to the overall monthly mop-up. This is Akashvani. 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
0: Welcome back. You're listening to News at 9. Director General of Akashvani, Rajiv Kumar Jain, today inspected border area transmissions in Punjab's Jalandhar and Amritsar and reviewed working of both these stations and of the Union Territory of Chandigarh as well. He also reviewed the ongoing developmental projects of Akashvani in Punjab. The death toll from the devastating flash floods in Nepal has crossed 1,000, with security forces recovering more bodies from 8 affected districts of the country. Rescuers struggled to trace those stranded amid intermittent rainfall and a fresh flood alert as water levels rose in rivers across several districts. The National Disaster Risk Reduction and Management Authority said around 4,000 people still remain missing, including 583 foreigners and 83 security personnel, while nearly 12,000 people have been rescued. Nepal's hospitals are struggling to cope up with the growing number of unidentified bodies. Rescue teams are still trying to trace more than 600 workers and employees in various hydropower project sites in flooded areas, of which many are believed to be trapped in tunnels. Expert teams from India are assisting the Nepalese rescuers in these operations. The Ministry of External Affairs of India has said 163 Indian nationals have been rescued so far. India Meteorological Department, IMD, has forecast heavy to very heavy rainfall at isolated places over Chhattisgarh, East Madhya Pradesh and Uttarakhand tomorrow. Heavy rainfall is expected over Arunachal Pradesh, Assam, Meghalaya, Bihar, Haryana, Chandigarh and Delhi at isolated places. In men's cricket, India's 15-member squad for the upcoming three-match T20 international series against Afghanistan has been announced. Shreyas Iyer will lead the Indian side with Tilak Verma as vice-captain. A report.
4: Jasprit Bumrah has returned to the squad subject to fitness clearance, with Nitish Kumar Reddy, Washington Sundar and Harshit Rana also featuring in the squad. The series will be played at New Delhi's Arun Jaitley Stadium on the 13th, 15th and 17th of this month, with Afghanistan designated as the host. India's squad combines experienced campaigners and young talent like Vaibhav Suryavanshi, Abhishek Sharma, Sanju Samson and Ishan Kishan, with Shreyas Iyer as captain and Tilak Verma as vice-captain. Besides Bumrah and Rana, the bowling attack includes Arshdeep Singh, Varun Chakravarti and Ravi Bishnoi. With Swati Rakheja, Reshma Tiwari, News Desk.
0: And now, before we end the bulletin, the headlines once again. Prime Minister Modi calls on SEO member countries to unite against entire terror ecosystem. SEO summit culminates with 13 outcome agreements spanning counter-terrorism, climate action and digital cooperation. Prime Minister concludes his successful visit to Uzbekistan and Kyrgyzstan. Supreme Court orders closure of FIRs across the country over student protests. CJP withdraws proposed September 5 March following assurances from centre. Heavy to very heavy rainfall likely at isolated places in Chhattisgarh, East MP and Uttarakhand tomorrow. And in men's cricket, 15-member Indian squad announced for three-match T20 international series against Afghanistan. That's all in the news at 9. Good night.

0: Spotlight. This is Akashvani. In the program Spotlight, now we bring you a discussion on Prime Minister's address at the 26th Summit of the Shanghai Cooperation Organization. The participants are Skandaranjan Tayal, former ambassador, and Deeksha Saxena, Akashvani correspondent.
1: The Shanghai Cooperation Organization, SCO, which began yesterday in Bishkek, Kyrgyz Republic, concluded today. Prime Minister Narendra Modi participated in the 26th meeting of the Council of Heads of State of the Shanghai Cooperation Organization today. This year marks the 25th anniversary of SCO. While speaking at the SCO summit today, Prime Minister raised significant points which concerns not just India but also the world. To discuss this in detail, we are now delighted to be joined by Ambassador Skandaranjan Tayal. Ambassador Tayal, welcome to Akashvani Spotlight Program.
2: Thank you.
1: First and foremost, Ambassador Tayal, Prime Minister highlighted the three main pillars of India's vision for the SCO, that is security, connectivity and opportunity. So in your opinion, how important is this, and at that too at a time when the world is facing a number of conflicts?
2: Shanghai Cooperation Organization, as our listeners will recall, was established in 2001, and the focus was on Central Asia, the Central Asian countries and Russia and China. Then in last 25 years, there has been much progress. And now the issues before the 10 members of the Shanghai Cooperation Organization and 15 partner countries are or can be distilled around three main pillars, as our Prime Minister has pointed out. One is security. Second, connectivity, because this part of Eurasia, particularly the five Central Asian countries, are landlocked. They do not have any seaport. So they have to connect with the outside world either through China or in the north towards Russia, Caspian Sea. But they want also connectivity towards South Asia, towards India, and in the east towards Iran. And that is where India's role is important. And then, of course, the third part, which was a future-oriented part of our Honorable Prime Minister's remarks, was on opportunity, avsar, because both India as well as the Central Asian countries particularly have a growing population, have a young population, and have an educated, skilled population, and they are looking for better opportunities in life.
1: When we look closer into Prime Minister's address, he very categorically stressed on the need to dismantle the entire ecosystem of terrorism, which includes financing, recruitment, radicalization and safe haven. And I can't think of any other statement which can be so direct and inclusive when it comes to terrorism. So in your opinion, how significant is this statement, that too at this stage?
2: For the members of Shanghai Cooperation Organization as well as the region, the most important threat to their security are from terrorism, and that is also in some ways connected to drug trafficking. So India, Afghanistan, Uzbekistan, they have all gone through very bitter periods of terrorism. India is still facing terrorism. Now, from Afghanistan, the source is slightly less, but the Prime Minister very clearly told the audience that you cannot have double standards as far as terrorism is concerned. He said no room for double standards in the fight against terrorism. If there is a terrorist who harms humans or property for any cause, he is a terrorist first and anybody else less. And then he also very clearly said that every state, I think here his signal was directly towards the Pakistan, and the Prime Minister of Pakistan was there in the audience. And he said that all countries should dismantle entire terror ecosystem. And what is the terror ecosystem? Safe havens, because they have, we know how in Operation Sindoor, how our missiles and rockets and our planes attacked the safe havens in Pakistan, where so many terrorists and they were eliminated. recruitment channels, and recruitment happens through radicalization. He did not mention madrasas, but that was his hint. And of course, financial networks. So how does terrorism thrive? He struck at the root of terrorism, that all member countries should strike at the root of terrorism. Only then it can be controlled.
1: Very rightly mentioned, Ambassador Tayal, and I would like to add on to it that the SCO Bishkek Declaration has supported India's efforts against narco-terrorism and has strengthened the cooperation against the organized crime. Moving forward, Ambassador Tayal, my next question to you would be on the connectivity aspect. With the current ongoing developments in West Asia, how do you see Prime Minister's statement on India supporting all efforts that connect markets and facilitate trade? Why is it necessary now when we look at the current developments in West Asia?
2: To strengthen or to have new roads and connections from Central Asia towards South Asia, towards the East, towards the oceans and towards the North, India has been pursuing an international North-South transport corridor which goes from Bombay to Iran, and Iran it connects with Central Asia and then further up to Caspian Sea, etc. But now, because of the West Asian conflict and sanctions against Iran, that route, including the Chabahar port, where India has very major investment, that has come under a cloud. So that, for the foreseeable future, that connectivity route seems to be under some strain. But another point which Prime Minister mentioned very strongly in his remarks was that in any connectivity project, the sovereignty of states should also be respected. As we know, the BRI project of China, which is being implemented through Pakistan, passes through India's part of Kashmir. And that is what we object to. And the second, what was a very indirect,

0: but a very important hint he made was that all these connectivity projects should not burden Global South with unviable debt. As we have seen, that under the BRI projects financed by China, some of our neighboring states, even Sri Lanka, have come up against very big debt, which they are unable to repay. So Prime Minister's words are of caution, of maturity, and a very good advice to all the member states.
1: Ambassador Payal, when we speak about Prime Minister's address, he also said that there is no solution on the battlefield and all wars and conflicts must be resolved through dialogue and diplomacy. So this is not for the first time that Prime Minister is advocating for peace and diplomacy, but time and again, Prime Minister has stressed on dialogue and diplomacy. How does the world take it?
0: I think the world takes it very positively. We all remember 2 years back when the Prime Minister, in open remarks with President Putin, had said that this is not the era of war, and that was so widely quoted everywhere. Then also, again, yesterday in his meeting with President Putin, not endless wars, but there should be end of war. So he has been giving these messages. And I think his voice is heard with a lot of respect. And ultimately, every conflict ends on the negotiating table. That is a fact. That is a reality of life. And that is what India is saying with the very strong voice of Prime Minister Narendra Modi.
1: Also, Prime Minister said that India has taken initiatives such as the Startup Forum, Young Authors Conclave and Young Scientists Forum within the SCO. How do you look at it?
0: This is the part of his remarks, his statement, which are linked to opportunity. Opportunity basically for young people. And that is what is India's strength. India has a lot of programs focused on skilling of our youngsters, on startups, on financing the startups, giving them a good ecosystem. And he also very clearly said that the opportunity should be there for the young people. So this Shanghai Cooperation Organization should be known because of its activities, its results for young people. And then he said it should be known for new markets for entrepreneurs. He said that farmers should benefit from technology fostered by SCO. And ultimately, the activities of SCO should lead to better lives for its citizens. So it was a very forward-looking message, very future-oriented message, a very positive message and exhortation to all the members of SCO.
1: Prime Minister also said that the SCO should be a place for people-to-people ties. And since SCO is celebrating its 25 years, in the next 25 years, he said the center of cooperation should be people-to-people ties. And adding on to it, Prime Minister also said that last year, India proposed the SCO Civilizational Dialogue Forum. And this year onwards, the first session will be held in India. So India has always viewed SCO and its ties with the Eurasian countries in civilizational manner. So what is your opinion on this?
0: Now that SCO is 25 years have passed, it is looking at the future direction, the future trajectory of its operations. And that is where Honorable Prime Minister has come with a very constructive suggestion. Because if you really see for the economic agenda, for commercial agenda, for technical agenda, for security agenda, there are many bilateral forums, there are many other international forums. So his suggestion was that the Shanghai Cooperation Organization for the next 25 years should focus on people-to-people ties, that the people-to-people ties should be at the center of the cooperation under the auspices of SCO. And he mentioned that SCO is a confluence of great civilizations, cultures, and ideas. Of course it is. You see, Central Asia itself of Avicenna and Al-Jabra and Al-Biruni. Then the SCO has Russian civilization. SCO has members as Chinese civilization. SCO has its member Indian civilization, which includes Hindu, Buddhist, and so many other parts of cultural qualities and dialogue. So it was a very profound proposal. And in that direction, Honorable Prime Minister has offered that the first SCO civilizational dialogue will be hosted by India in the coming months.
1: Lastly, Ambassador Tayal, I would like to have your parting comments on one very important aspect of the SCO summit. It brought together India, China, Russia, and Iran under one roof. So, in the current geopolitical situation, how is the world going to look upon?
0: The world has its own tainted glass when it looks at global south or countries which are not Western. And repeatedly, our foreign minister in different forums has said that whether it is Shanghai Cooperation Organization or BRICS, they are not anti-West. They may be non-West, that the Western countries are not members. And so it is a very positive, constructive regional organization, which focus is now perhaps expanding from Central Asia to Eurasia, as our Honorable Prime Minister also mentioned the word Eurasia. So it is after the next 50, 25 years have passed, so the organization is taking stock of the work done and what lies ahead. But it is positive. And in his address, the president of the 26th summit, the president of Kyrgyzstan, very clearly said that SCO will not like to get involved in any bloc politics or any international conflict. So it is a positive agenda and constructive agenda. It is not against any country or any bloc of countries.
1: Thank you so much, Ambassador Tayal, for sparing your time and giving us such deep insights on the SCO summit. Thank you for joining us in Spotlight tonight.
0: Thank you.
2: You were listening to a discussion on Prime Minister's address at the 26th summit of the Shanghai Cooperation Organization. The participants were Skand Ranjan Tayal, former ambassador, and Deeksha Saxena, Akashwani correspondent. 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

Deliani program rang ko kena sona mat na ha. Arya rang baksa dal na don sugumun program rang ba yanon bo na ha. Kena tum singa pa plakon matela baksa wal nam. 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